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7: Widely scattered storms early this evening, otherwise partly cloudy with a low down to 60, northwest winds at 8 to 18 miles an hour. Sunny for Monday, a beautiful start to the work week with highs in the lower 80s. Mostly clear and comfortable tomorrow night, lows in the upper 50s. Sunny and mid-80s Tuesday, increasing clouds with showers and thunderstorms likely Tuesday night. In the Skywatch Weather Center, I'm meteorologist Matthew Harding.
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3: 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And Saturday the 22nd from 10 a.m. to 3 p.m., it's the second annual Jeep the Bud show and ride. 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
4: Widely scattered storms early this evening, otherwise partly cloudy with a low down to 60, northwest winds at 8 to 18 miles an hour.

0: Sunny for Monday, a beautiful start to the work week with highs in the lower 80s. Mostly clear and comfortable tomorrow night, lows in the upper 50s. Sunny and mid-80s Tuesday, increasing clouds with showers and thunderstorms likely Tuesday night. In the SkyWatch Weather Center, I'm meteorologist Matthew Hardick.
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8: Widely scattered storms early this evening, otherwise partly cloudy with a low down to 60, northwest winds at 8 to 18 miles an hour. Sunny for Monday, a beautiful start to the work week with highs in the lower 80s. Mostly clear and comfortable tomorrow night, lows in the upper 50s. Sunny and mid-80s Tuesday, increasing clouds with showers and thunderstorms likely Tuesday night. In the Skywatch Weather Center, I'm meteorologist Matthew Hardick.
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0: and Carlini from 10 till 2 with Mid-Michigan's favorite hit. 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
9: WMRX Beaverton, WMPX Midland, W299CK Midland, Mid-Michigan's sunny 97.7 and 107.7. 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
5: Widely scattered storms early this evening, otherwise partly cloudy with a low down to 60, northwest winds at 8 to 18 miles an hour. Sunny for Monday, a beautiful start to the work week with highs in the lower 80s. Mostly clear and comfortable tomorrow night, lows in the upper 50s. Sunny and mid 80s Tuesday, increasing clouds with showers and thunderstorms likely to

0: 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In the SkyWatch Weather Center, I'm meteorologist Matthew Harding.
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8: Widely scattered storms early this evening, otherwise partly cloudy with a low down to 60, northwest winds at 8 to 18 miles an hour. Sunny for Monday, a beautiful start to the work week with highs in the lower 80s. Mostly clear and comfortable tomorrow night, lows in the upper 50s. Sunny and mid-80s Tuesday, increasing clouds with showers and thunderstorms likely Tuesday night. In the Skywatch Weather Center, I'm meteorologist Matthew Harding.
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9: Widely scattered storms early this evening, otherwise partly cloudy with a low down to 60, northwest winds at 8 to 18 miles an hour. Sunny for Monday, a beautiful start to the work week with highs in the lower 80s. Mostly clear and comfortable tomorrow night, lows in the upper 50s. Sunny and mid-80s Tuesday, increasing clouds with showers and thunderstorms likely Tuesday night. In the Skywatch Weather Center, I'm meteorologist Matthew Harding.
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5: Widely scattered storms early this evening, otherwise partly cloudy with a low down to 60, northwest winds at 8 to 18 miles an hour. Sunny for Monday, a beautiful start to the work week with highs in the lower 80s. Mostly clear and comfortable tomorrow night, lows in the upper 50s. Sunny and mid-80s Tuesday. Increasing clouds with showers and thunderstorms likely Tuesday night. In the Skywatch Weather Center, I'm meteorologist Matthew Harding.
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7: Widely scattered storms early this evening, otherwise partly cloudy with a low down to 60, northwest winds at 8 to 18 miles an hour. Sunny for Monday, a beautiful start to the work week with highs in the lower 80s. Mostly clear and comfortable tomorrow night, lows in the upper 50s. Sunny in mid-80s Tuesday, increasing clouds with showers and thunderstorms likely Tuesday night. In the Skywatch Weather Center, I'm meteorologist Matthew Harding.
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1: Widely scattered storms early this evening, otherwise partly cloudy with a low down to 60, northwest winds at 8 to 18 miles an hour. Sunny for Monday, a beautiful start to the work week with highs in the lower 80s. Mostly clear and comfortable tomorrow night, lows in the upper 50s. Sunny and mid-80s Tuesday. Increasing clouds with showers and thunderstorms likely Tuesday night. In the Skywatch Weather Center, I'm meteorologist Matthew Harding.
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11: Abundant sunshine coming our way for today. Slightly cooler weather with lower humidity. Highs are hitting the low 80s with a touch of a north to northwesterly breeze. Clear through the night, low mid to upper 50s. We are sunny and breezy on Tuesday. The high warming back to 85. Some showers back in here by Tuesday night and early Wednesday with our next system. Wednesday's high upper 70s. Dry weather coming in Thursday, Friday too, with highs each day near 80. In the Skywatch Weather Center, I'm meteorologist Jennifer Naramore.
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2: Abundant sunshine coming our way for today. Slightly cooler weather with lower humidity. Highs are hitting the low 80s with a touch of a north to northwesterly breeze. Clear through the night, a low mid to upper 50s. We are sunny and breezy on Tuesday, the high warming back to 85. Some showers back in here by Tuesday night and early Wednesday with our next system. Wednesday's high upper 70s. Dry weather coming in Thursday, Friday too, with highs each day near 80. In the Sky Watch Weather Center, I'm meteorologist Jennifer Naramore.

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2: Back-to-school shopping can get expensive, but teachers say you don't actually need to buy everything on the list. Tell you a little bit more in a minute. Experts say there's a few psychological principles that can help strengthen a relationship. The law of association says creating positive memories together. The law of repetition, it's all about building routines, reinforcing good feelings. The law of dominance says not to let negative traits overshadow the positive ones. The laws of reverse and delayed action suggest allowing your relationship to grow naturally and giving challenges time to strengthen your bond rather than try to force everything. If your idea of a lunch break is eating at your desk while answering emails, you are definitely not alone. Survey says like a majority of us never step outside during the workday. 85% admit they skip lunch altogether on some days, but here's the weird part. 91% of people say taking a real lunch break is essential. And workers who eat lunch outside report their happiness jumping huge amounts. But when people do take a break, what do? We spend the time on our phones and laptops. So apparently we have mastered the art of taking a break without actually taking a break. Back to school shopping can get expensive really fast, too. But you don't need to buy everything on those giant school supply lists. Teachers recommend spending your money on things kids will actually use. Comfortable backpack, good shoes, a binder, organizational supplies, pencils. On the other hand, teachers say you can probably skip the expensive supplies, the fidget toys, even the air tags. Kids need to learn how to keep track of their own stuff. Tigers lost to the White Sox yesterday, 7-5, got swept this weekend, 3-0, or 3 games to nothing. They're in Pittsburgh today. 7:05, the LPGA, the Standard Portland Classic. It was Gino Thitical, a one-stroke winner. Grand Prix of Toronto, IndyCar. Yesterday, it was Marcus Ericsson taking the checkered flag. I'm Rob Ryan, and you are up to date.
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3: Abundant sunshine coming our way for today. Slightly cooler weather with lower humidity. Highs are hitting the low 80s with a touch of a north to northwesterly breeze. Clear through the night, low mid to upper 50s. We are sunny and breezy on Tuesday, the high warming back to 85. Some showers back in here by Tuesday night and early Wednesday with our next system. Wednesday's high upper 70s. Dry weather coming in Thursday, Friday too, with highs each day near 80. In the Sky Watch Weather Center, I'm meteorologist Jennifer Naramore.

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2: Another side effect of those GLP-1 meds. Found that. We're going to share that in a minute. If your bedtime routine currently involves laying in bed scrolling till your eyes hurt, experts say there's a better option. Read a book. Reading before bed. Now, it doesn't necessarily make you sleepy, but it can quiet your mind, reduce stimulation, help signal your brain that it's time to wind down. Now, experts recommend an actual print book or one of those basic e-readers rather than a phone or a tablet, since the blue light notifications will be popping up and that endless scrolling is there to tempt you. Researchers say people who regularly take the stairs, about a 40% lower risk of dying from cardiovascular disease. One study says that climbing about 6 flights a day may provide the biggest benefits. Of course, researchers point out this doesn't prove the stairs themselves are extending your life. But, hey, if the elevator's busted, you can at least tell yourself you're doing something good for your heart.

0: And there's apparently another potential complication involving those GLP-1 weight loss drugs. Unplanned pregnancies. Scientists say GLP-1 meds can affect how the body processes certain medications, potentially including hormonal contraceptives like birth control pills. Now, the concern is that those medications aren't absorbed or processed properly, and their effectiveness is reduced. So if somebody taking GLP-1 meds is also relying on birth control pills, definitely something you should talk about with your doctor. The Loons lost South Bend yesterday 7-4. In golf, the Champions Tour, the Bowen Classic, Stewart Cink won a playoff with Miguel Angel Jimenez. I'm Rob Ryan, and you are up to date.
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3: Abundant sunshine coming our way for today. Slightly cooler weather with lower humidity. Highs are hitting the low 80s with a touch of a north to northwesterly breeze. Clear through the night to low mid to upper 50s. We are sunny and breezy on Tuesday. The high warming back to 85. Some showers back in here by Tuesday night and early Wednesday with our next system. Wednesday's high upper 70s. Dry weather coming in Thursday, Friday too, with highs each day near 80. In the Sky Watch Weather Center, I'm meteorologist Jennifer Naramore.

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2: Yes, there is self-checkout etiquette. And share that in a minute. Stress isn't just something makes you want to scream into a pillow. Can actually affect how your brain functions over time. Chronic stress can affect memory, make it harder to concentrate, contribute to brain fog, potentially accelerate brain aging. So experts suggest regular exercise, a healthy diet, get consistent sleep, and make time for things you enjoy. Even practicing meditation. There are certain words that make people's skin crawl the second you hear them. And according to Word Smarts, one word continues to dominate the most hated list, and that is moist. That's followed by phlegm, squelch, whatever, irregardless, like, and bay. Pretty impressive collection of words that can make an otherwise normal conversation suddenly uncomfortable. And we've all been using the self-checkout long enough that apparently we need rules. The etiquette experts say you got to pay attention to the signs and item limits. Don't leave a mess behind. Respect other people's personal space. Be nice to the employees. Actually read the checkout screen and have your stuff ready when it's time to pay. Honestly, that last one may be the most important. You just spent the last 5 minutes scanning 37 items. Don't suddenly act surprised when, you know, it's time to pay. In golf, the PGA FedEx St. Jude Championship, Scotty Scheffler was an 8-stroke winner. And NASCAR on Saturday at Richmond, Joey Logano, Chase Briscoe, Austin Cindric, 1, 2, and 3. I'm Rob Ryan, and you are up to date.
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4: Abundant sunshine coming our way for today. Slightly cooler weather with lower humidity. Highs are hitting the low 80s with a touch of a north to northwesterly breeze. Clear through the night, low mid to upper 50s. We are sunny and breezy on Tuesday. The high warming back to 85. Some showers back in here by Tuesday night and early Wednesday with our next system. Wednesday's high upper 70s. Dry weather coming in Thursday, Friday too, with highs each day near 80. In the Skywatch Weather Center, I'm meteorologist Jennifer Naramore.
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7: Abundant sunshine coming our way for today. Slightly cooler weather with lower humidity. Highs are hitting the low 80s with a touch of a north to northwesterly breeze. Clear through the night, low mid to upper 50s. We are sunny and breezy on Tuesday, the high warming back to 85. Some showers back in here by Tuesday night and early Wednesday with our next system. Wednesday's high upper 70s. Dry weather coming in Thursday, Friday too, with highs each day near 80. In the SkyWatch Weather Center, I'm meteorologist Jennifer Naramore.
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I'm Ann Carlini. Well, all of us knows at least one person that has been impacted by cancer, and that is why the American Cancer Society's Midland County Relay for Life is so important. Not only do we have a chance to fundraise for the American Cancer Society, but also acknowledge those people in our lives that have battled cancer. So please join us Saturday, September 12th at the Midland Fairgrounds. 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All the information is at sunny977fm.com, but please join us Saturday, September 12th from 9 a.m. until 9 p.m. at the Midland Fairgrounds for the American Cancer Society's Midland County Relay for Life. 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

0: 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I'm Ann Carlini. Here's what's happening this week. On Wednesday, the MCTV Network Open House is happening at the Grace A. Dowd Memorial Library in Midland from 6 until 7:30 p.m. The City of Midland Landfill is holding household hazardous waste collection for Midland County residents also on Wednesday. You can get all the details on our website. And the lunchtime concert at Midland Dow Gardens is Craig Nagy this week. He's playing from noon until 1:30 p.m. at the amphitheater at Whitting Forest of Dow Gardens. You heard it here. 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
1: 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And Saturday the 22nd from 10 a.m. to 3 p.m., it's the second annual Jeep the Bud show and ride. 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

0: Wall sunshine, a light north to northwesterly wind, and high temperatures are well into the low 80s. Dry through the night and through Tuesday, the overnight low mid to upper 50s, that Tuesday high approaching 85 degrees. Some showers returning Tuesday night. Those will ease early Wednesday, then plenty of sun. Our Wednesday high, upper 70s. Clear Wednesday night and our low 50s. We're dry Thursday and Friday. In the Sky Watch Weather Center, I'm meteorologist Jennifer Naramore.
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8: If you are day with wall-to-wall sunshine, a light north to northwesterly wind, and high temperatures are well into the low 80s. Dry through the night and through Tuesday, the overnight low mid to upper 50s, that Tuesday high approaching 85 degrees. Some showers returning Tuesday night, those will ease early Wednesday, then plenty of sun. Our Wednesday high upper 70s. Clear Wednesday night,

0: Low 50s. We're dry Thursday and Friday. In the Sky Watch Weather Center, I'm meteorologist Jennifer Naramore.
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2: 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And Saturday the 22nd from 10 a.m. to 3 p.m., it's the second annual Jeep the Bud show and ride. 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
6: If you are day with wall-to-wall sunshine, a light north to northwesterly wind, and high temperatures are well into the low 80s. Dry through the night and through Tuesday, the overnight low mid to upper 50s, that Tuesday high approaching 85 degrees.

0: Some showers returning Tuesday night. Those will ease early Wednesday, then plenty of sun. Our Wednesday high, upper 70s. Clear Wednesday night in our low 50s. We're dry Thursday and Friday. In the Sky Watch Weather Center, I'm meteorologist Jennifer Naramore.
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I'm Ian Carlini. 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

0: Our day with wall-to-wall sunshine, a light north to northwesterly wind, and high temperatures are well into the low 80s. Dry through the night and through Tuesday, the overnight low mid to upper 50s, that Tuesday high approaching 85 degrees. Some showers returning Tuesday night. Those will ease early Wednesday, then plenty of sun. Our Wednesday high upper 70s. Clear Wednesday night and our low 50s. We're dry Thursday and Friday. In the Sky Watch Weather Center, I'm meteorologist Jennifer Naramore.
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Clint James with you. I hope you're doing well today. Be sure to find us on social media. Give a like and a follow. We're just like you. We want to make sure that you know what we have going on. 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And just like that, we're connected forever in the eternal realm of the internet. Kind of like our YouTube videos. Yeah, we have a bunch of those on YouTube. I forgot. You can like and follow our YouTube page. It's so easy now to be connected. Not like back in the day at all. I'm sure some of you remember going to the computer room, right? 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Well, that came after a slight altercation with a family member. At least, you know, I've heard stories of things like that happening. Anyway, all of that just to remind you to join our social media family. I am Clint James with Mid-Michigan's favorite hits, Sunny 97.7 and 107.7.

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0: It's Clint James with Mid-Michigan's Favorite Hits. Who's up for an adventure this weekend? You don't even have to leave the house. All you have to do, turn the radio on and find out where John Gonzalez and Amy Sherman are heading this Sunday morning. 7 a.m. is Behind the Mitten. Tag along with Gonzo and Amy on their happenings around our beautiful state of Michigan. 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It's Behind the Mitten, Michigan's premier travel radio show, and it happens every Sunday morning at 7 a.m. right here on Sunny 97.7 and 107.7, Mid-Michigan's Favorite Hits.
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3: UR day with wall-to-wall sunshine, a light north to northwesterly wind, and high temperatures are well into the low 80s. Dry through the night and through Tuesday, the overnight low mid to upper 50s, that Tuesday high approaching 85 degrees. Some showers returning Tuesday night. Those will ease early Wednesday, then plenty of sun. Our Wednesday high upper 70s. Clear Wednesday night and our low 50s. We're dry Thursday and Friday. In the Sky Watch Weather Center, I'm meteorologist Jennifer Naramore.
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0: 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I am Clint James. I hope all is well today. Thanks for hanging out for a little bit this afternoon. If you haven't heard yet, Relay for Life is coming to the Midland County Fairgrounds in September, and it's happening with the American Cancer Society. 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I know I'm not alone in saying cancer. It can go straight to HE double hockey sticks. 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

0: 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The Drive a Cure Golf Scramble coming up in September is to help mid-Michigan families who are dealing with a rare brain and spinal cord condition. If that sounds like something that you'd like to support, get your name in the prize computer on the front page of our website, clicking to win to get a free foursome into that golf scramble. And the way I figure, if you end up winning, the $500 you would have spent to get a foursome on the course can just be used at the events. 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The Click to Win runs until the 19th. Be sure you're into the prize computer before then. 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
7: Next up, we have a cold front arriving on Tuesday night with some rain. For now, things stay pretty nice. A few clouds overnight, and we're in the mid-50s. Then we get sunny Tuesday. We'll be a little bit windy, though, ahead of that cold front. Mid-80s on the high. Showers and thunderstorms look pretty likely. Tuesday night, we'll drop into the mid-50s. Quickly back to sunny weather on Wednesday, and pretty nice daytime highs will stay right around 80. In the Skywatch Weather Center, I'm meteorologist Steve Hamilton.
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0: 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Circle September 12th on your calendar or put a reminder in your phone, because that is the Midland County's Relay for Life event with the American Cancer Society. 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
1: WMRX Beaverton, WMPX Midland, W299CK Midland, Mid-Michigan's sunny 97.7 and 107.7, broadcasting from the Midland Mall, the only mall in Mid-Michigan locally owned and operated. 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
1: Look, over there! Run! He's gonna bite you! He's a sneaky little bugger and he's awfully hungry this summer. This is Chris Roethlisberger from Ace of Diamonds, and you don't need to worry about the cicadas this summer nearly as much as the love bug. 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
8: Next up, we have a cold front arriving on Tuesday night with some rain. For now, things stay pretty nice. A few clouds overnight, and we're in the mid-50s. Then we get a sunny Tuesday. We'll be a little bit windy, though, ahead of that cold front. Mid-80s on the high. Showers and thunderstorms look pretty likely. Tuesday night, we'll drop into the mid-50s. Quickly back to sunny weather on Wednesday, and pretty nice daytime highs will stay right around 80. In the Skywatch Weather Center, I'm meteorologist Steve Hamilton.
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8: Next up, we have a cold front arriving on Tuesday night with some rain. For now, things stay pretty nice. A few clouds overnight, and we're in the mid-50s. Then we get a sunny Tuesday. We'll be a little bit windy, though, ahead of that cold front. Mid-80s on the high. Showers and thunderstorms look pretty likely. Tuesday night, we'll drop into the mid-50s. Quickly back to sunny weather on Wednesday, and pretty nice daytime highs will stay right around 80. In the Skywatch Weather Center, I'm meteorologist Steve Hamilton.
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